skies to blue. If I had you, if I had you by my side, baby,

my side. I could be the queen, yes, the queen uncrowned. I'd be humble or poor, rich or renowned. There is nothing I couldn't do.

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on, come home with me. You can stay all night and play with my TV. TV is the thing this year, this year. TV is the thing this year. Radio was great, now it's out of date. TV is the thing this year. Last night I was watching old Tom Mix. My TV broke, I was in a fix. I got on the phone, called my man, said, get here, Daddy, as fast as you can. TV is the thing this year. Oh, TV is the thing this year. Radio was great, but now it's out of date. And TV is the thing this year. Now he turned my dial to channel one. I knew that this was gonna be fun. He turned my dial to channel two. That station thrilled me through and through. He moved one notch to channel three. I said, how I love what you're doing to me. He said, wait a minute, let's try channel four.

was great, but now it's out of date. TV is the thing this year. The way he eased into Channel 5, that man must have had fluid drive. He moved once more to Channel 6, then he opened up his bag of tricks. On Channel 7, the show was late, but we got our kicks. On Channel 8, he turned my dial to Channel 9, said, baby, your set is fine. He moved on up to Channel 10, then we started all over again. He finally hit Channel 11. I cried, mama, he treats your daughter good. TV is the thing this year. Yes, radio was great, but now it's out of date. TV is the thing this year. Baby, my TV set will need fixing just about this time every night.

26, 24, take 4.

like to thank you very much for Gary Burton on the vibraharp, Gene Chirico on the bass, and Johan on the drums, and myself, Stan Getz. Thanks and good night.

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Too many irons in the fire is worse than not having any.

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0: F sharp.
1: Yeah, G flat sounds easier.
2: Yeah, it is.
1: Yeah, it's a real bit. I will try to cover that one off tomorrow while I'll stay home all day. Can I play it for you next Monday night?
2: Yeah, that's all right.

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I like to sit by the fireside, dreaming of the days gone past. Wondering why those happy hours were never meant to last. I got a memory in Chicago and a memory in New Orleans. Memory in St. Louis that come back in my dreams. I got a whole gang of memories every time it seems. I mean, my memories also fall apart. Some bad man's got my woman, and the blues have got my heart. 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

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I won't dance, madam, with you. 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Yes, you know what? You lovely. So what? You still lovely. But oh, what you do to me. I'm like an ocean wave that bumps on the shore. I feel so absolutely stumped.

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0: 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Yes, my heart won't let my feet do things they should do. Yeah, you know what? You kinda lovely.
1: And so what? I'm lovely.
0: But oh, what you do to me. I'm like an ocean wave that's bumped on the shores. I feel so absolutely stumbled. 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

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My tune is titled Lady Sings the Blues. 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
2: 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You're forward on the team, you're forward, you know.
1: Don't have a position.
2: Yeah, you play.
0: I'm a golfist.
3: And now.
2: Oh,

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0: And I'd love to rock. How about you?
1: And baby, you got what it takes.
0: Ain't that some? You dig the rock?
1: I say.
0: Cool.
1: Stay out of my spot.
0: Oh, yeah. Oh, yeah. Yeah, I like your spot, though, you know.

0: the cigarette ash.
1: Look out there, mama. Look out there. You're carrying me too fast. Watch it, baby.
0: You're just my good-for-nothing, my sweet hunk of trash.
1: My, my, how you sound.
0: You're very short on looks.
1: Yeah, yeah, yeah.
0: Dumb when it comes to books.
1: Look out, baby. Watch it, honey.
0: And you stay full of corn. Just like succotash.
1: What you want me to do in my idle moments?
0: You're just a good for nothing but my sweet hunk of trash.
1: Let me get a word in there, honey. You running your mouth. You said I've worried you for years. I'm just a barfly mooching beers. While you sweat over a hot stove, slinging hash.
0: Work my fingers right down to the elbows.
1: Yes, I may be good for nothing, but I'm still your sweet hunk of trash.
0: Forced to admit it, baby.
1: You said I spread my love all around, and with the chicks all over town. But how can I when you keep me broke? So

0: Listen here, Pops. You know you lie about your use.
1: I don't lie, baby. I'm just careless with the truth, that's
0: How
1: all.
0: How careless can you be?
1: Oh, no.
0: With all young chicks, you try to make a flash.
1: No, baby, it ain't like that, no.
0: But you're still my good for nothing, my sweet hunk of trash. Now when you stay out very late, it sure makes me mad to wait.
1: How come, baby?
0: 'Cause you come home too tired to raise just one eyelash.
1: Yeah, watch it, baby, watch it.
0: You're just good for nothing, but you must be

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